are you? Thursday night, Dan Blackman here. Some things you may have not known about Leanne Rimes. She prefers to text over talking. She's obsessed with the good chocolate. Buys them by the 12-pack and runs out very quickly. Here's I Need You.

0: It's Snow Patrol. It's Dan Blackman. National Making Life Beautiful Day is today. Focusing on appreciating those who contribute to making our lives and the world around us much more beautiful. I like that. More favorites? They're all planned out, ready to go.
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0: It's Naked Eyes along with Dan Blackman. Did you hear? Cubicles are making a comeback. After all those wide open offices, people started to realize all that noise, distraction, not exactly ideal for actually getting work done. So cubicles making a quiet comeback. And I like that. What do you think? I'm Radio Dan Blackman. I am on Instagram. Tell me there. Follow me there.
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0: Miley Cyrus, along with Dan Blackman, on International Lynx Day today. Those wild felines roaming their habitats with that cool confidence. 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Coming up, more favorites.
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0: He is Louis Capaldi, and I'm Dan Blackman. You thought that the Barbie craze was behind you. Dunkin' bringing her back with its new lineup of pink-themed ice drinks. 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How about that?
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0: There's Alicia Keys. I'm Dan Blackman. National Corn on the Cob Day. Nothing says summer quite like corn on the cob. And I have to have a decent amount of butter on there. And the salt, ah, oh, delicious. Coming up, more favorites.
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0: It's the Starship and his damn black men. This summer, we've moved on from those frozen jalapenos and wine. Now it's frozen pickles and Sauvignon Blanc. The trend popping up on TikTok, Instagram. You toss slices of frozen dill pickles into a glass of chilled white wine. Now, the experts say, not so fast. It's like drinking pickle brine with booze. But they said, if you're feeling adventurous, go for it. So would you? Tell me on Instagram. I'm Radio Dan Blackman.
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0: The band is known as Hoobastank. Dan Blackman along here, National German Chocolate Cake Day today. Rich and decadent and delicate and delicious. Now I want some, and I know for a fact I have more favorites. Next,
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0: It's Ed Sheeran. It's Dan Blackman. Percy Spencer. Probably never heard of him, right? He's the guy that realized emitting electromagnetic waves melted a candy bar in his pocket. He made a metal box microwave. The company filed the patent, not him. It was granted. He received $2. Never any royalties. That's robbery. I'm Dan Blackman. Thanks for listening. Check me out tomorrow night, 7 o'clock, a Finally Friday, right here. Be safe. 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
1: Hi, it's Christina Starr. 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
1: He was the creator of E.T., Close Encounters, and now Steven Spielberg is back with his new movie, Disclosure Day. It is out today. Film starring Josh O'Connor as the whistleblower, Emily Blunt as the Kansas City meteorologist. And the reviews are in. They're saying it's good. So if you, you know, are looking to get out of the summer heat a little bit, cool off in some AC that, you know, they keep the theater super cold in there, Disclosure Day might be the one you want to check out.
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1: 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Is it the Knicks or the Spurs? We're going to find out tomorrow night. 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

0: 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So it is essential if you want to have a healthier brain later in life, have some high vitamin C, okay? Now, you need to get it from somewhere because vitamin C is an essential nutrient. The best way to get it is from citrus fruits, but also from peppers, broccoli, and Brussels sprouts. Experts say we don't need a ton, but, you know, at least 75 for women, 90 milligrams for men a day.
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1: Win your share of our 250K USA giveaway. 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I actually went to Memphis, Tennessee over Memorial Day weekend. Did Elvis Presley's Graceland and ate some Memphis barbecue. We had a ball. Where would you go?

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1: 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Shelly, hi. 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
1: So you heard about some people that are just like totally ditching tech completely, you know, trimming the fat. 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
1: 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All the sights and the sounds, the fireworks and more. 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
1: Hi, it's Christina on a Feel Good Friday. Tell me some awesome news. 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Hey.
2: Today, oh my gosh, I am obsessed with my cat, Truffles.
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2: 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I just started fostering him.
1: 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This is amazing. We need more and more, by the way. So if you can ever step up, do like Laura. You enjoy your kitty for now. Who knows? 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

Little after three, Chris Davis in with you. It's great to have you heading toward the weekend with us here. Today, not just Friday, it's also something kind of special today. You could surprise someone with this. I'll share more in just a moment. Then we will go commercial-free relaxation long time toward the weekend.

0: Do you enjoy red roses? I don't know if you know, but it is National Red Rose Day today, in case you want to surprise somebody, and just in time for the weekend, that may be nice. To take us toward the weekend, commercial-free, I got continuous music starting next. For a long time, we'll line up the relaxation from a great song from the 80s, from Tears for Fears, some Heart, Fergie and more, nonstop, long time next.
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0: $2,500. One more time this week. Be the final winner at 5. That winning keyword. Celebrate the country. Yes, we're turning 250, as you know. And it's the 250K USA giveaway. We asked Michael, what is a do-not-miss summer food?
1: Must-have food for a summer barbecue is definitely my little sister's brisket. She smokes it all day the night before, and then it's a huge party gathering around it. Celebrate the 4th of July in America for the 250th? Well, I'd have to say Washington, D.C. would be pretty cool to see. Hi, I'm Michael, and I just won $2,500 just for listening to iHeartRadio. Oh, no way.
0: Michael, one of the many winners this week. You could be the final winner at 5. Matchbox 20, George Michael and more. 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

Just add our final keyword of the week for $2,500. If you missed it, I'll repeat it. You could still win this hour and be the final winner of the week. She's got a new album dropping 3 weeks from today on July 3rd. Madonna

0: Great to have you into the weekend with us. Our final 5 o'clock feel-good for the week. Here we go. The newest graduates of Iowa College of Veterinary Medicine. They got an unexpected reminder of why they chose their profession. One of their patients, a dog named Honey, made a surprise walk across the stage during the college's commencement ceremony. You could hear gasps and cheers from the crowd. Honey had been struck by a car. And the moment marked the end of a months-long journey they had been a part of since December. Honey's owner was homeless and couldn't afford care. But the students and staff, they had stepped in. A local nonprofit paid for her rehab. And for the graduates, it offered them an experience textbooks cannot provide. Honey's almost fully recovered now. And her foster mom says, you can see it in her eyes. She just loves life again. That's today's 5 o'clock feel good. Let's get into the weekend with Michael Jackson, Elton John, Journey, and more next.
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0: 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We're celebrating America. We asked Teresa, what would you love to do for the 4th?
1: We will probably just, you know, grill out chicken, maybe some burgers, and definitely get together with family. 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
0: Teresa, one of the many winners this week. You could be this week's final winner right now. Jump on our station site. Use the keyword travel. We'll bring back the contest on Monday. 4 winners per day. Back with Phil Collins, some Ed Sheeran, Lionel Richie, and more next.
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Chris Davis, I found a simple kitchen win you'll actually use. This is kind of fun. I'll share it with you here in a moment. You can use it with a lot of different kitchen products. Sounds like she's really enjoying the single life now since the split. J-Lo.

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Benson Boone's doing the show, the Goo Goo Dolls, Kenny Chesney, Lainey Wilson, Weezer, Snoop Dogg, all of the genres represented. 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

Happy Friday night. How are you? It's Dan Blackman. The song was number one for about 5 weeks. The album's called The Comfort Zone. It's from Vanessa Williams. Save the best for last.

0: It's Adele, and it's Dan Blackman on National Red Rose Day today. Stop and smell the roses, literally, they say. Send a bouquet of red roses to someone and celebrate. And stay here, listen to more favorites.
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1: 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Songs that let you escape the stress. You're still the one
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0: Cyndi Lauper there, Dan Blackman here, and you could be at T-Mobile Arena, Las Vegas. That's going to be on September 18th and 19th. It is the iHeartRadio Music Festival. You can win your way in before you could even buy them. Imagine seeing Kenny Chesney, Snoop Dogg, BTS, Goo Goo Dolls, Benson Boone, and others. So how do you win? By the way, you do get airfare, hotel, and $1,000. So next time to text in and win happens 9 a.m. Monday morning. Right here. Good luck.
1: Make us preset #1 here on the iHeartRadio app for relaxing favorites while you work.